Man hanging from a cypress tree. I seen the ones who done it. 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

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He said, "Little girl, please put some in old Santa's hand." 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Yeah, just learning them exact what to do. It's so sweet to see these old people learning the young children just what to do. Mother said a many years ago Santa Claus come to me. Now this year he gonna come to you.

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She said, no, we all got essentials. In the morning, old Santa Claus gonna see that we all is fit.

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Gary, Indiana, Gary, Indiana, Gary, Indiana, that's the town that knew me when. If you'd like to have a logical explanation how I happened on this elegant syncope.

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1: I got a little rhythm, a rhythm, a rhythm that pitter-pats through my brain.

0: Arpeggi.
1: I got a little rhythm, a rhythm, a rhythm that pitter-pats through my brain.